as man, given such importance to pleasure, why man, throughout the

First of all, why has man given such importance to pleasure? Why man throughout the

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1: But I jumbled out the like and then I looked into my pocket. So the money wasn't right, and so I stopped and I was thinking just of what to do.

We had 2 bags of grass, 75 pellets of mescaline, 5 sheets of high-powered bladder acid, a salt shaker half full of cocaine, a whole galaxy of multicolored uppers, downers, screamers.

overcomes me in the belief that I've had for a long time that we're going to win on this problem. It relates to working out a plan of cooperation with nature.